0: Kovászna FM 107.2.
1: Hey girl, I've been missing you. 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
2: I never met you, but I wanted to invite you to the party. And you walked in with those green eyes, never stolen by nobody. And they flicker to the future for a moment I could picture. Then you touch me

Santa Ebella. 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Miss Poppins, Rihanna, under the same umbrella. I'm the only successor. 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